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0: assistants during pit school hours, so close at the main gate. So this is the best safety models under heavily or strong LGU with under the strong LGU and police partnership. The third one, institutionalized regular emergency drills, including lockdown, evacuation, and active threat response training. Active and including the active shooter preparedness drills. The fourth, implement strict campus security protocols, including zero tolerance policy against firearms, bladed weapons, explosive, and illegal drugs within the school premises, supported by controlled entry points and security screening measures. The fifth, enforce the no ID, no entry, and pre-registration system for all schools' visitors to ensure controlled and secure access. So we need mga bago ng mga technology nga butangin diya sa atong eskwelahan, no? So kanang ato mga detectors, kanang mga para susunod ka sa ako, no? Nanay, tanan yun, no? Screen tanan, inspection tanan. Then the sixth, enhance physical security system such as perimeter fencing, CCTV coverage, and improve lighting using crime prevention through environmental design principle. Then the seventh, strength child protection committee, dili lang committee lang, an internal confidential body trained to address the immediate physical threats and internal or social violation like bullying. Then mental health programs and anonymous reporting mechanism. Katong isulti ni Councilor Desno, kining reporting. Dagan kayo mga bata, mahadlok mag-report. Kinsay ka bully kay, hadlok, masulod. In other schools, naay ilang sekreto nga wireless phone, i-report nila sa ilang school authorities kung kinsay ka bully sila para dili sila mabasla, dili sila kining retaliate ka itong ilang i-report. So, this must be installed in a conspicuous place in the school so that the student can go directly if somebody will bully or will harass the student. So, an unanimous reporting mechanism to detect arrest early and protect student welfare. And finally, strengthen collaboration among schools, parents, barangay, LGUs, and law enforcement agencies to ensure a unified and sustained approach to school safety. So, honorable colleagues, ensuring the safety of our children is not solely the responsibility of schools or law enforcement. It is a shared responsibility of the government, families, and the entire community. So let this recent tragedy serve as a reminder that preparedness saves lives. By strengthening our security policies, improving coordination among agencies, and promoting a culture of vigilance and resilience, we can provide every learner with a safe and secure environment where education can flourish without fear. I hereby...
1: Ato naman si Kutawat Roger Abada, Itzarbaga sa Committee on Public Safety, Public Order and Safety sa Konseho. 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